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Got a song in your head right now? 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

0: 106.2, the beat of Bollywood. 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
1: BBC News with Chris Barrow. Tehran's top negotiator in talks with the United States, Mohammed Bagher Ghalibaf, has said Iran's national security depends on it keeping control of the Strait of Hormuz. Iranian media reported that several US missiles had hit near a children's cancer hospital in the city of Ahvaz. Separately, President Trump has praised Iran for letting an Iranian-American charity worker, Dana Karari, leave the country, having stopped her from doing so for 18 months. President Zelensky of Ukraine has sacked his popular defense minister, Mikhail Fedorov, who'd been in the job just 6 months and was seen as a key figure in the expansion of drone warfare against Russia. The dismissal has been met with stinging domestic criticism. The UN's nuclear agency says it's been informed that the chief engineer at the Russian-occupied Zaporizhzhia nuclear power plant in Ukraine has been killed by a Ukrainian drone strike. The IAEA repeated its call for an end to attacks near nuclear sites. The defending champions Argentina have progressed to the final of the Men's Football World Cup after defeating England 2-1. They'll meet Spain in the final. A new report warns that climate change, driven by greenhouse gas emissions, has made extreme rainfall in West Africa 5 times more likely than in the late 19th century. Intense downpours last month triggered deadly floods. The Trump administration has extended travel restrictions on US citizens related to the Ebola outbreak in the Democratic Republic of Congo. The State Department says that no Americans will be allowed to return to their home country on commercial flights for 3 weeks if they visit the DRC. Researchers working in eastern Congo say they've confirmed the existence of a new species of monkey. The scientists went in search of the orange-lipped primate using a blurry photograph taken in 2008. BBC News.
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0: Forget coffee, chai. He has got your morning kick. UAE's number one way to rise and shine. 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
4: Good morning. Aaj chale it's past 7 a.m. on the 16th of July, Thursday ki subah Jumarat. This is the perfect way to start your day. Ek baar apne switch on kar liya, off karne ka man hi nahi karega. Guarantee hamari. All the way till 11 o'clock, not 10. The revised times of The Big Breakfast with me, Sid. The show that gets you up and running in the morning on your way to work. There's so much to talk about. Ek-ek karke hum log Bollywood ki baatein, football ki baatein, cricket ki baatein, duniya bhar ki gappe-shappe maarne wale hain, and some biggest prizes for you to win in town. All you got to do is keep it locked to Big 106.2, a part of the Funisha Network.

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0: 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Kal ke poll result mein, 64% of you favoring England.
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0: Just like I do every day, kal maine ek poll question dala tha on our Insta 106.2 Big FM. Agar follow nahi karte to kya kar rahe ho yaar? 106.2 Big FM, that's our Insta handle. You can follow us. And rose at least ek poll mein dalta hoon. And yesterday's poll was all about artificial intelligence. By the way, today is the 16th of July. Today is the day to appreciate artificial intelligence. So, agar aap alochak hain, if you're one of those critics, if you're one of those naysayers, you're a bit skeptical, it's time to kind of keep all this cynicism kind of aside and just for one day at least, say ke thank you artificial intelligence. Aapne hamari zindagi thodi si to asaan zarur kar di hai, whether you want to own it up or not. So, yeah, something to do with AI yesterday because all the LLMs, jitne ki, I think there are 9 of them, they were all asked ke, you know, kya prediction hai for the previous semi-final, France versus Spain. And only Claude had said that France is actually going to lose to Spain. They'd even kind of got the score line right. And that is why we were depending on Claude. Okay, Claude, kya keh raha hai about the England versus, Argentina ka game last evening. And Claude predicted 1-0, England win. And lag raha tha till around the 75th minute that, yaar bhai, matlab Claude has got it right. But then Argentina came back from behind, scored 2 goals. So in the battle between Claude and Messi, of course, Messi is greater than Claude, kal prove ho gaya. But 64% of you, the poll question was, do you agree with Claude that England will actually upset Argentina? 64% of you said yes, and the rest said no. So yeah, that's the result of the poll yesterday. Like I said, follow nahi karto, follow karlo. 106.2 Big FM. Rashmeet Kaur with Nadiyo Paar coming up in just a while. A party favorite right here on The Big Breakfast with me, Sid. Good morning.
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0: Morning is 7:27 on the clock and NCM ne kaha that red and yellow fog alerts hain, especially at night time, chance of rainfall as well, and winds may also cause blowing dust, so it might not be the right day to send your bachche to play outside. 35 degrees Celsius right now, humidity at 61%, winds blowing at 29 kilometers per hour, highs of 40 right now, lows of 33 degrees Celsius.
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1: 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I am talking about the one and only LinkedIn. Actually, for once, I don't really blame the people who are using LinkedIn like a dating app, kyunki matlab itna frustration wahan par hota hai, right? I mean, what is more frustrating than applying no reply wala jo situation hai LinkedIn mein sabse zyada hota hai. Din mein kuch 10-20 aap apni jagah pe apne CVs wagere bhej rahe hain, and then it becomes like a community of people who are collectively frustrated, right? So, and when jab aisa hota hai, you can expect a bit of pyar mohabbat. Yeah, but in case you're using LinkedIn as a dating app, I got my eyes on you. Good idea. Talking about romance, cocktail 2 se jag se laaj coming up in just a while. In case of song that you want to listen to, कोई गाना request करना चाहते हैं for yourself, for that someone special in your life, maybe somebody you met on LinkedIn, WhatsApp me 054-309-1062 पर.

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2: Good morning, it is 7:41 on this Thursday ki subah. The superstar of traffic this morning is E44. Yahan par at least 8 minute ki der, it's a bit too early for so much of traffic. Couple of incidents is being reported from there. In case you're driving right now at Al Khail Road, give me a call. Let me know what's going on between Russell Core and Business Bay, because itna traffic, it's a bit too early, like I said, for so much of traffic to be out there heading south. 311 E11 pe aapko traffic milega usual. Nothing surprising out there. And then unusual traffic chahiye to north jana padega from Bhushagara, and this is going towards Oasis Mall in Sharjah. And yahan par milegi aapko 5 se 6 minute ki der. Also heading south on E11 Etihad Road as you cross Ajman Industrial 2 going towards the junction of E88, also aapko milegi 4 se 5 minute ki der.
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2: BBC News with Chris Barrow. Tehran's top negotiator in talks with the United States, Mohammed Bagher Ghalibaf, has said Iran's national security depends on it keeping control of the Strait of Hormuz. Iranian media reported that several US missiles had hit near a children's cancer hospital in the city of Ahvaz. Separately, President Trump has praised Iran for letting an Iranian-American charity worker, Dana Karari, leave the country, having stopped her from doing so for 18 months. President Zelensky of Ukraine has sacked his popular defense minister, Mikhail Fedorov, who'd been in the job just 6 months and was seen as a key figure in the expansion of drone warfare against Russia. The dismissal has been met with stinging domestic criticism. The UN's nuclear agency says it's been informed that the chief engineer at the Russian-occupied Zaporizhzhia nuclear power plant in Ukraine has been killed by a Ukrainian drone strike. The IAEA repeated its call for an end to attacks near nuclear sites. The defending champions Argentina have progressed to the final of the Men's Football World Cup after defeating England 2-1. They'll meet Spain in the final. A new report warns that climate change, driven by greenhouse gas emissions, has made extreme rainfall in West Africa 5 times more likely than in the late 19th century. Intense downpours last month triggered deadly floods. The Trump administration has extended travel restrictions on US citizens related to the Ebola outbreak in the Democratic Republic of Congo. The State Department says that no Americans will be allowed to return to their home country on commercial flights for 3 weeks if they visit the DRC. Researchers working in eastern Congo say they've confirmed the existence of a new species of monkey. The scientists went in search of the orange-lipped primate using a blurry photograph taken in 2008. BBC News.
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1: Forget coffee, chai. He has got your morning kick. UAE's number one way to rise and shine. 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
5: Good morning, it's past 8 a.m. on the 16th of July, Thursday. Ki subah. This is the perfect way to start your day. It's called The Big Breakfast with me, Sid. Thank you so much to Govind, and got a message from Madhav and so many people who gave the correct answer. Thank you so much for WhatsApping 0543091062 par. It is the World Snake Day. Aaj saap ko appreciate karne ka din hai. More on that coming up in the final hour, when I'm going to do a big Bollywood quiz question on this very topic. Lekin filhal, talking about our WhatsApp number, you know what to do. Sirf 2 din baj gaye hain to get your entries in the big summer surprises. BSS space apna naam WhatsApp karte raho 0543091062. One more hour to go this morning for you to get your entries in and then hopefully play summer song contest with me.

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1: Yeah, WhatsApp number is already overflowing with your WhatsApps. Thank you very much to all those people who are incessantly WhatsApping. Matlab, mere aane se pehle to WhatsApp messages aate hain. I'm welcomed every day in the morning by so many of your messages. So thank you, sabse pehle. And apologies if you're not able to, take you, because there's only two people that are going to be on the phone line just like every day in the morning. Summer Song Contest, kuch songs, three of them, best of three contest hoga. These songs will have two to three things in common. One of them is that summer song hoga. Second, that it could be a travel song. And third, that it could be, something to do with a vacation or a staycation. Chutti se juda hua kuch na kuch isme hoga. Could be shot at a beautiful location. You've got to just figure out the film ka naam, right? It's a best of three. Agar aapko lagta hai that you know your Bollywood

you know your Bollywood songs, then this is an unmissable opportunity to win a family staycation at the Rixos Almirid in Russell Khaimah. Saath mein on the spot, two movie tickets and an F&B voucher. Itna kuch agar aapko jeetna hai, get WhatsApping. 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BSS for big summer surprises. BSS space apna naam WhatsApp karte raho 054-309-1062 par. 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
1: Big non-abon, it's 8:45 on the clock. On this Thursday की सुबह, let's start with the capital Abu Dhabi. यहाँ पर traffic is quite well behaved सुबह से, हल्का बुल्का traffic आपको मुजफ्फर industrial पे मिलेगा, and then a bit of congestion heading towards Masdar City on E20. चलते हैं दुबई शारजा की ओर. सबसे पहले the usual 311 heading south going towards Dubai from Sharjah. 7 से 8 मिनट की देर तो आपको मिलेगी. Then there's 44 Al Khail Road पर heading towards Business Bay from D3. Then there's the usual D71 का heading towards business towards Dubai Mall rather. There's a bit of congestion also at Maidan Street and D75. Sheikh Rashid Street going towards Dubai Frame. D78 around Karama area is getting a bit busy. Also the roads heading towards Dera Clock Tower are getting a bit congested. And 611 Emirates Road per as you cross Nasma Central Park heading south going towards Al Aviv, you'll find 4 se 5 minute ki der.
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1: BBC News with Chris Barrow. Tehran's top negotiator in talks with the United States, Mohammed Bagher Ghalibaf, has said Iran's national security depends on it keeping control of the Strait of Hormuz. Iranian media reported that several US missiles had hit near a children's cancer hospital in the city of Ahvaz. Separately, President Trump has praised Iran for letting an Iranian-American charity worker, Dana Karari, leave the country, having stopped her from doing so for 18 months. President Zelensky of Ukraine has sacked his popular defense minister, Mikhailo Fedorov, who'd been in the job just 6 months and was seen as a key figure in the expansion of drone warfare against Russia. The dismissal has been met with stinging domestic criticism. The UN's nuclear agency says it's been informed that the chief engineer at the Russian-occupied Zaporizhzhia nuclear power plant in Ukraine has been killed by a Ukrainian drone strike. The IAEA repeated its call for an end to attacks near nuclear sites. The defending champions Argentina have progressed to the final of the Men's Football World Cup after defeating England 2-1. They'll meet Spain in the final. A new report warns that climate change, driven by greenhouse gas emissions, has made extreme rainfall in West Africa 5 times more likely than in the late 19th century. Intense downpours last month triggered deadly floods. The Trump administration has extended travel restrictions on US citizens related to the Ebola outbreak in the Democratic Republic of Congo. The State Department says that no Americans will be allowed to return to their home country on commercial flights for 3 weeks if they visit the DRC. Researchers working in eastern Congo say they've confirmed the existence of a new species of monkey. The scientists went in search of the orange-lipped primate using a blurry photograph taken in 2008. BBC News.
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0: Forget coffee, chai. 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
4: Good morning. It's past 9 a.m. on this Thursday, ki subah 16th of July. This is the perfect way to start your day. It's called The Big Breakfast with me, Sid. Sirf 2 din baj gaye. Aaj second last penultimate day of the big summer surprises, bhai. मैसेज नहीं किया तो क्या कर रहे हो? व्हाट्सएप करो, BSS स्पेस अपना नाम, कीप व्हाट्सएपिंग 0543091062. जस्ट 10 मोर मिनट्स फॉर यू टू गेट योर मैसेजेस इन, गेट योर एंट्रीज इन, एंड इन 10 मिनट्स वी आर गोइंग टू प्ले द समर सॉन्ग कॉन्टेस्ट इन द बिग समर सरप्राइजेस.

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15: It is 37 degrees Celsius right now. Don't forget, रात को there's red and yellow alerts for fog, so visibility might get reduced at some places. Drive safely. Also, आज दिन भर में काफी अंधड़ चलने वाली है, so dust will be blowing. So be very very careful when you're driving. Humidity right now at 54%. Winds already at 29 kilometers per hour. Highs of 40, lows of 33 degrees right now.
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2: BBC News with Chris Barrow. Explosions have been heard across Iran as US Central Command announced it had mounted another round of attacks. In Tehran, air defences were activated, while in Avaz, Iranian media said a hospital was evacuated due to nearby missile strikes. Iran has hit back. Kuwait said it was intercepting hostile drone attacks. Separately, President Trump has praised Iran for letting an Iranian-American charity worker, Dina Karari, leave the country, having stopped her from doing so for 18 months. President Zelensky of Ukraine has sacked his popular defense minister, Mikhail Fedorov, who was seen as a key figure in the expansion of drone warfare against Russia. The dismissal has been met with stinging domestic criticism. The UN's nuclear agency says it's been informed that the chief engineer at the Russian-occupied Zaporizhzhia nuclear power plant in Ukraine has been killed by a Ukrainian drone strike. The IAEA repeated its call for an end to attacks near nuclear sites. Argentina are celebrating and England supporters are in mourning after Argentina beat England 2-1 to book a place in football's World Cup final. They'll meet Spain on Sunday. A new report warns that climate change, driven by greenhouse gas emissions, has made extreme rainfall in West Africa five times more likely than in the late 19th century. Intense downpours last month triggered deadly floods. The Trump administration has extended travel restrictions on US citizens related to the Ebola outbreak in the Democratic Republic of Congo. The State Department says that no Americans will be allowed to return to their home country on commercial flights for 3 weeks if they visit the DRC. Researchers working in eastern Congo say they've confirmed the existence of a new species of monkey. The scientists went in search of the orange-lipped primate using a blurry photograph taken in 2008. BBC News.
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1: 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UAE's number one way to rise and shine. 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
5: Morning is past 10 a.m. on this Thursday ki subah jumarat. It's the 16th of July. This is the perfect way to start your day. It's called The Big Breakfast with me, Sid, right here on Big 106.2. देखिए, कुछ चीजें ऐसी होती हैं जिसको सुन के लगता है कि यार ये तो दिस बिलोंग्स इन अ फिल्म, ऐसा थोड़ी होता है इन रियल लाइफ, बट ट्रूथ लाइक दिस इज स्ट्रेंजर देन फिक्शन। वन सच थिंग हैपेंड इनसाइड एन एयरबीएनबी रिसेंटली। ऑल दैट मच मोर कमिंग अप इन जस्ट अ व्हाइल राइट हियर ऑन बिग 106.2 द बीट ऑफ बॉलीवुड।

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3: Morning, 10:12. It's 38 degrees Celsius right now. याद रहे रात को you gotta be careful while driving because humidity, say fog से visibility कम हो सकती है. Several areas, that's what the NCM has said. Right now, winds blowing at 26 kilometers per hour, highs of 40, lows of 33 degrees Celsius.
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0: The Big Breakfast with Sid on Big 106.2. 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
1: It's going to be the big FIFA World Cup final this Sunday. कहाँ पे देख रहे हैं आप? That is the question. Of course, going to be Spain taking on Argentina. Spain defeated France and last night Argentina went past England. Although England, मतलब till what the 75th minute were leading 1-0 and then finally coming from behind. Then they've not done it for the first time. Argentina 2-1, they defeated England yesterday. England is now out and it's going to be Argentina versus Spain. क्या लग रहा है आपको? We'll put up a poll question on this as well. But yeah, all the rumor mills and the stats have started coming out ke kya coincidences hain. Last time Spain won in 2010. Us time aur is time mein kya kya similarities hain. 8 Barca players were called up then for Spain. 8 now. Real Madrid was trophyless in the 2010 season. They are trophyless in 2026. Euro champions before the World Cup in 2010. And now they're Euro champions Spain before the World Cup in 2026. And there's so many more, similarities between 2010 and 2026. Lekin in current form, Argentina going to be very difficult to beat. Lekin, of course, talking about coincidences, none bigger than that. Wo apne picture dekha hoga, right? Then when Messi was ek bacche ko, nehra raha hai. And wo bacha is Yamin Lamal, who's like this, the next superstar of Spanish football. He's 19 and Messi is 39. So when Messi was 20 years old, ek newborn ko wo nehla rahe hain, that is now the current superstar of this Spanish team. So it's, I think they should, like, one thing that they definitely should do, whoever wins, is try and recreate that picture. Obviously, there will be a few reservations, but definitely ek cheez karni chahiye yaar. It'll be like one picture that I really want to see. Recreation of Messi and Yamal. जान से गुजरते हैं कमिंग अप इन जस्ट अ वाइल, जान से गुजरेंगे लेकिन वर्ल्ड कप जीत के आएंगे. दैट्स व्हाट द इमोशंस गोना बी इन कैंप स्पेन एंड कैंप अर्जेंटीना. दैट्स द फाइनल 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
2: It's 10:25 on the clock. सबसे पहले let's start with Alkhel Road 44 पे. Now it's looking much better. 2-3 मिनट की देर, ज़्यादा कुछ नहीं. A bit of slow moving traffic going towards Business Bay from D3. इसके अलावा you'll find a bit of unusual traffic आज at D77, and this is heading west. And it's connecting 311 to 66. You find a bit of congestion at Russell Court Industrial Area 2. Chalte up north, heading south, going towards Dubai from Sharjah. 311, E11 par aapko milegi. The usual 7-8 minute ki day. There's a bit of congestion at Industrial Area 6, S112 par bhi. And there's an incident being reported heading west. Maliha Street per S116. And then 611 Emirates Road par aapko milegi. 4-5 minute ki day, going towards Al Aviv.
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1: It is 10:40 on the clock, and let's take a look sabse pehle at the superstar of traffic every day, E44. Happy to report, yahan pe bilkul koi congestion mujhe to nazar nahi aa raha. Chalte hain up north, heading south, going towards Dubai from Sharjah. 311 E11 par aapko milegi dono arteries pe 5 se 8 minute ki der. Then there's S112, which is at Sharjah Industrial 6. You'll find east and west karta hua traffic. Then there is D62 Beirut Street, Damascus Street pe thoda bahut traffic. There's an incident being reported heading west, and this is right at University City Hall at Sharjah. So be careful. S116 Maliha Road per, and then 611 Emirates Road per, heading south, going towards Alavir. As expected, you'll find a 4 to 5 minute delay.
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0: Speaking about the weekend, you can get 4 incredible dining experiences under one roof at Taj Dubai, Mist S, Treehouse, Bombay Brasserie, and the eloquent elephant soak in breathtaking Dubai skyline views and vibrant nightlife at Treehouse. 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Don't miss after dark brunch at Mist S every Saturday, yani ki parso sham 7 se lekar 10:30 tak. On that amazing note, I'm going to be taking your leave. It is 10:52, time for you to say goodbye to you. Lekin don't forget to follow us on socials. 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Follow nahi karte to ab kar lijiye for all the masti mazak behind the scenes entertainment. Also, you can follow me. I'm Sid Seth, SIDSETH. 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Bye bye.
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1: BBC News with Chris Barrow. Explosions have been heard across Iran as US Central Command announced it had mounted another round of attacks. In Tehran, air defences were activated, while in Avaz, Iranian media said a hospital was evacuated due to nearby missile strikes. Iran has hit back. Kuwait said it was intercepting hostile drone attacks. Separately, President Trump has praised Iran for letting an Iranian-American charity worker, Dina Karari, leave the country, having stopped her from doing so for 18 months. President Zelensky of Ukraine has sacked his popular defence minister, Mikhail Fedorov, who was seen as a key figure in the expansion of drone warfare against Russia. The dismissal has been met with stinging domestic criticism. The UN's nuclear agency says it's been informed that the chief engineer at the Russian-occupied Zaporizhzhia nuclear power plant in Ukraine has been killed by a Ukrainian drone strike. The IAEA repeated its call for an end to attacks near nuclear sites. Argentina are celebrating and England supporters are in mourning after Argentina beat England 2-1 to book a place in football's World Cup final. They'll meet Spain on Sunday. A new report warns that climate change, driven by greenhouse gas emissions, has made extreme rainfall in West Africa five times more likely than in the late 19th century. Intense downpours last month triggered deadly floods. The Trump administration has extended travel restrictions on US citizens related to the Ebola outbreak in the Democratic Republic of Congo. The State Department says that no Americans will be allowed to return to their home country on commercial flights for 3 weeks if they visit the DRC. Researchers working in eastern Congo say they've confirmed the existence of a new species of monkey. The scientists went in search of the orange-lipped primate using a blurry photograph taken in 2008. BBC News.
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1: BBC News with Chris Barrow. Explosions have been heard across Iran as US Central Command announced it had mounted another round of attacks. In Tehran, air defences were activated, while in Ahvaz, Iranian media said a hospital was evacuated due to nearby missile strikes. Iran has hit back. Kuwait said it was intercepting hostile drone attacks. Separately, President Trump has praised Iran for letting an Iranian-American charity worker, Dina Karari, leave the country, having stopped her from doing so for 18 months. President Zelensky of Ukraine has sacked his popular defence minister, Mykhailo Fedorov, who was seen as a key figure in the expansion of drone warfare against Russia. The dismissal has been met with stinging domestic criticism. The UN's nuclear agency says it's been informed that the chief engineer at the Russian-occupied Zaporizhzhia nuclear power plant in Ukraine has been killed by a Ukrainian drone strike. The IAEA repeated its call for an end to attacks near nuclear sites. Argentina are celebrating and England supporters are in mourning after Argentina beat England 2-1 to book a place in football's World Cup final. They'll meet Spain on Sunday. A new report warns that climate change, driven by greenhouse gas emissions, has made extreme rainfall in West Africa five times more likely than in the late 19th century. Intense downpours last month triggered deadly floods. The Trump administration has extended travel restrictions on US citizens related to the Ebola outbreak in the Democratic Republic of Congo. The State Department says that no Americans will be allowed to return to their home country on commercial flights for 3 weeks if they visit the DRC. Researchers working in eastern Congo say they've confirmed the existence of a new species of monkey. The scientists went in search of the orange-lipped primate using a blurry photograph taken in 2008. BBC News.
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0: 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Henna Speedy Hair Color, covering the changes in your hair right now. 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
1: BBC News with Jane Steele. Protests have broken out in Ukraine after President Zelensky sacked his popular defence minister. Mikhailo Fedorov was a key figure in the expansion of drone warfare against Russia. Demonstrators in Kiev chanted shame and bring Fedorov back. Argentina faced the prospect of disciplinary action from FIFA after their players celebrated their World Cup semi-final win over England with a banner supporting their country's claims to the Falkland Islands. FIFA rules prohibit political statements at matches. The United States has escalated its trade dispute with Brazil by confirming a new 25% tariff on thousands of Brazilian imports. Several major products have been exempted, including coffee, beef and orange juice. A fire at an orphanage in Algeria has killed at least 11 people and injured many others. Crews have been working to extinguish the blaze in a suburb of Algiers. The US State Department has extended Ebola-related restrictions on citizens who've travelled to the Democratic Republic of Congo. They're banned from coming home on commercial flights for 3 weeks. A court in the Italian city of Genoa is due to deliver its verdict in a long-running trial linked to the deadly collapse of a road bridge 8 years ago. 57 defendants face charges including manslaughter, endangering transport safety and falsifying documents. British Steel is being taken into public ownership, with the government saying this will protect the vital future of steel production in the UK. Ministers failed to reach a deal with the current owners, the Chinese company Jingye. The firm is the last primary steelmaker in Britain, where modern steelmaking began. BBC News.
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0: When the clock strikes sass, she walks in. 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
3: 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This is the beat of Bollywood. Pehla ghanta hum shuru karenge with the Big Bollywood Undercover. Aaj bhi ek celebrity ko main matlab aise chhipa kar, twist turn karke, aise ajeeb ajeeb clues dekar aapko guess karne ko lagane wali hoon. So you need to be able to identify who I'm talking about today. Jinki baat kar rahi hoon, he is someone that I've met in person multiple times and he is one of the sweetest, kindest actors that I've ever met and he also has a very, very good memory. Ab isse zyada clues main aapko is ghante dungi, to aapko sunna hoga and shuruaat hum karenge with Divine Azadi coming up first on the Big Mix. Good afternoon.

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10: 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We're expecting the temperatures to drop down to about 33 later tonight. Good afternoon, it's 112 on the big clock.
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0: 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Henna Speedy Hair Color, covering the changes in the world and covering changes in your hair right now. 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
1: BBC News with Jane Steele. Protests have broken out in Ukraine after President Zelensky sacked his popular defence minister. Mikhailo Fedorov was a key figure in the expansion of drone warfare against Russia. Demonstrators in Kiev chanted shame and bring Fedorov back. Argentina faced the prospect of disciplinary action from FIFA after their players celebrated their World Cup semi-final win over England with a banner supporting their country's claims to the Falkland Islands. FIFA rules prohibit political statements at matches. The United States has escalated its trade dispute with Brazil by confirming a new 25% tariff on thousands of Brazilian imports. Several major products have been exempted, including coffee, beef and orange juice. A fire at an orphanage in Algeria has killed at least 11 people and injured many others. Crews have been working to extinguish the blaze in a suburb of Algiers. The US State Department has extended Ebola-related restrictions on citizens who've travelled to the Democratic Republic of Congo. They're banned from coming home on commercial flights for 3 weeks. A court in the Italian city of Genoa is due to deliver its verdict in a long-running trial linked to the deadly collapse of a road bridge 8 years ago. 57 defendants face charges including manslaughter, endangering transport safety and falsifying documents. British Steel is being taken into public ownership, with the government saying this will protect the vital future of steel production in the UK. Ministers failed to reach a deal with the current owners, the Chinese company Jingye. The firm is the last primary steelmaker in Britain, where modern steelmaking began. BBC News.
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3: Quick look on the roads. E311 Sheikh Mohammed bin Zayed Road Sharjah ki taraf ja rahe ho. From Mohsna 4th all the way until Al Ghisais Industrial Area 5th. Wahan pe aapko mil jayega heavy traffic. About an 18 to 20 minute delay expected on that road. A car accident report hua hai. Agar aap ho E66 Ood Mehta Road pe heading towards Latifa Hospital Healthcare City. Wahan pe us accident ki wajah se aapko milenge 8 minutes ka ek delay. Uske alawa thoda sa heavy traffic aapko mil jayega. If you're on D65 Arabia Street, rest everything looks pretty much okay. Any other updates, you can let us know on our WhatsApp 0543091062.
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1: BBC News with Jane Steele. Protests have broken out in Ukraine after President Zelensky sacked his popular defence minister. Mikhailo Fedorov was a key figure in the expansion of drone warfare against Russia. Demonstrators in Kyiv chanted shame and bring Fedorov back. Argentina faced the prospect of disciplinary action from FIFA after their players celebrated their World Cup semi-final win over England with a banner supporting their country's claims to the Falkland Islands. FIFA rules prohibit political statements at matches. The United States has escalated its trade dispute with Brazil by confirming a new 25% tariff on thousands of Brazilian imports. Several major products have been exempted, including coffee, beef and orange juice. A fire at an orphanage in Algeria has killed at least 11 people and injured many others. Crews have been working to extinguish the blaze in a suburb of Algiers. The US State Department has extended Ebola-related restrictions on citizens who've travelled to the Democratic Republic of Congo. They're banned from coming home on commercial flights for 3 weeks. A court in the Italian city of Genoa is due to deliver its verdict in a long-running trial linked to the deadly collapse of a road bridge 8 years ago. 57 defendants face charges including manslaughter, endangering transport safety and falsifying documents. British Steel is being taken into public ownership, with the government saying this will protect the vital future of steel production in the UK. Ministers failed to reach a deal with the current owners, the Chinese company Jingye. The firm is the last primary steelmaker in Britain, where modern steelmaking began. BBC News.
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0: When the clock strikes sass, she walks in. 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
3: 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Aankh coming your way on the Big Mix. Good afternoon. 3:03 shaam 5 baje tak mera aur aapka saath, bringing you the hottest and the freshest of Bollywood music.

0: Bollywood. 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

3:40 on the big clock. Hanji, heading into the last hour of the show. 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
1: BBC News with Jane Steele. Protests have broken out in Ukraine after President Zelensky sacked his popular defence minister. Mikhailo Fedorov was a key figure in the expansion of drone warfare against Russia. Demonstrators in Kiev chanted "Shame" and "Bring Fedorov back." Argentina faced the prospect of disciplinary action from FIFA after their players celebrated their World Cup semi-final win over England with a banner supporting their country's claims to the Falkland Islands. FIFA rules prohibit political statements at matches. The United States has escalated its trade dispute with Brazil by confirming a new 25% tariff on thousands of Brazilian imports. Several major products have been exempted, including coffee, beef and orange juice. A fire at an orphanage in Algeria has killed at least 11 people and injured many others. Crews have been working to extinguish the blaze in a suburb of Algiers. The US State Department has extended Ebola-related restrictions on citizens who've travelled to the Democratic Republic of Congo. They're banned from coming home on commercial flights for 3 weeks. A court in the Italian city of Genoa is due to deliver its verdict in a long-running trial linked to the deadly collapse of a road bridge 8 years ago. 57 defendants face charges including manslaughter, endangering transport safety and falsifying documents. British Steel is being taken into public ownership, with the government saying this will protect the vital future of steel production in the UK. Ministers failed to reach a deal with the current owners, the Chinese company Jingye. The firm is the last primary steelmaker in Britain, where modern steelmaking began. BBC News.
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3: 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You're with me, Zohra, keeping you company until 5. And in the last hour, we play Name, Place, Movie, Thing, a Bollywoodized version of our very, very beloved childhood game, Name, Place, Animal, Thing. ये हम खेलने वाले हैं इस घंटे भी. आज कौन सा लेटर 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
1: Fast track song of the hour, yaar. Move your body. Hardcore on the lead of that one. I feel like wo hi sahi time tha. Matlab, that was the time when hamare time ke jo ye rappers the, they were on the rise. Especially female rappers, jisme hardcore ka naam number one pe to tha hi. But uske alawa, I think I would like to mention a few more names. They were not hardcore rappers as such, but they were like vocals that were, you know, very very unique, at least back then. Nindi Kaur usme ek hai. She's collaborated a lot with RDB and Manj Music ke sath unhone bahut gaane gaaye hain, and I feel like wo duo bahut sahi baithta tha. Uske alawa Veronica, she was always with Jay Sean, Rishi Rich, Juggy D. Inke gaano mein jo bhi female awaaz aap sunoge wo Veronica ki hoti thi. She was the female lead in the songs, singing the English part, and I feel like all those voices have ruled the early 2000s ka era for us. Yes, of course, now we have newer names. Of course, we have Rajakumari, we have Dhurandhar famed Rebel, we have so many other such names, which is great, right? You know, as time passes by, bade bade artists, you know, matlab try kar kar ke upar pahunch rahe hain, which is great. But I feel like agar comeback ho gaya in Queens ka hardcore ya Nindi Kaur ya fir, you know, Veronica, I feel like they'll make all the newbies run for their money.

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day, Monday to Friday, the big mix with me, Zohra. Filhal, 4:47 on the big clock. It's almost 5 PM. My time to take your leave. Make sure, लेकिन उससे पहले आप हमें जाकर follow करो Instagram पे 106.2 Big FM. 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I'll now see you tomorrow, same time, 1 to 5 PM. Until then, stay blessed and stay tuned to Big 106.2, the beat of Bollywood.

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1: BBC News with Jane Steele. Protests have broken out in Ukraine after President Zelensky sacked his popular defence minister. Mikhailo Fedorov was a key figure in the expansion of drone warfare against Russia. Demonstrators in Kiev chanted "Shame" and "Bring Fedorov back." Argentina faced the prospect of disciplinary action from FIFA after their players celebrated their World Cup semi-final win over England with a banner supporting their country's claims to the Falkland Islands. FIFA rules prohibit political statements at matches. The United States has escalated its trade dispute with Brazil by confirming a new 25% tariff on thousands of Brazilian imports. Several major products have been exempted, including coffee, beef and orange juice. A fire at an orphanage in Algeria has killed at least 11 people and injured many others. Crews have been working to extinguish the blaze in a suburb of Algiers. The US State Department has extended Ebola-related restrictions on citizens who've travelled to the Democratic Republic of Congo. They're banned from coming home on commercial flights for 3 weeks. A court in the Italian city of Genoa is due to deliver its verdict in a long-running trial linked to the deadly collapse of a road bridge 8 years ago. 57 defendants face charges including manslaughter, endangering transport safety and falsifying documents. British Steel is being taken into public ownership, with the government saying this will protect the vital future of steel production in the UK. Ministers failed to reach a deal with the current owners, the Chinese company Jingye. The firm is the last primary steelmaker in Britain, where modern steelmaking began. BBC News.
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1: Good evening. This is the Big Thrill. Finally Thursday, ek din aur phir chutti chutti chutti. As adults, I think hum weekend to weekend jeete hain. 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That is go and enjoy. By the pool, have some great khana, absolutely free staycation with your entire family. It's time for the big summer surprises. Very, very simple. Agar aap jana chahte hain and apni family ke saath time spend karna chahte hain, all you need to do is just register. Agar aapne abhi tak register nahi kiya hai, do it right away. BSS, apna pura naam likhke WhatsApp karna hai. 0543091062 pe 5-6 while you're heading home, hum yahan pe mahol jamate hain, gaane gaate hain with karaoke. To zara sur lagate hain just a bit. Filhal kick starting the show with a song which is equivalent to my sham ki coffee.
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2: Good evening, this is The Big Thrill, Mansi, and of course, one more day to go, the weekend is right here, but every single evening, 5-6 talent aapka, audience meri, hum yahan pe karte hain karaoke, matlab traffic jam mein bhi jam, main hamesha kehti hoon, sur lage ya na lage, dil 100% lagna chahiye, to kya aap taiyar? 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
10: All right, slow moving traffic. If you're on Sheikh Zayed, ये तो बस शुरुआत है, पारी अभी बाकी है. फिलहाल 35 मिनट डिले आगे आगे देखो होता है क्या. There's heavy traffic at the moment. If you are taking the S street, especially if you're going towards Sports City, further towards Motor City, Sheikh Mohammed bin Zayed, Murif to Mohesna, again a 30 to 35 minute delay. Kind of bumper to bumper, the usual Dera, Abu Hail and Gurair side. इसके अलावा अगर आप कहीं अटके हैं, मुझे बताइए 800-1062 पे.
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8: Slow moving traffic if you're on the Sheikh Mohammed bin Zayed right now. 27 minute delay. It's kind of packed. Agar aap Etihad Mall ke aas paas hain, there's heavy traffic near Festival City, Umr Mool, going towards Garud, Udmetha Karama. Bahut slow moving. A 25 minute delay there. Sheikh Zayed pe filhal it's a 35 minute delay. But like I said, party abhi shuru hui hai. Hesa Street pe it's the same. 10 se 15 minute ka delay milega. But agar aap aage ja rahe towards Motor City, to wahan slow moving traffic hai. Anything else you'd like to report? Mujhe bataiye. 800-1062 pe.
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1: Solid competition hai yahan pe. 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This is the Big Thrill and karaoke. 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Right now I've got Albina. 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
2: Yes, I love singing. I'm not a very good singer, but I love to sing.
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2: I make everyone's ears bleed around me.
1: It's okay. Agar kaan mein se khoon nikla, toh free perfumes, courtesy of Albina. 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
0: Karaoke.
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1: BBC News with Moira Alderson. President Zelensky of Ukraine has appealed for unity after his decision to remove the defence minister prompted protests in Kyiv and other cities. He said Mykhailo Fedorov had fallen out with the commander of the armed forces and he regretted having to choose between them. An Italian court is delivering its verdicts in a mass trial over a bridge collapse that killed 43 people in Genoa in 2018. One of the defendants, a former motorway executive, has just been sentenced to 12 years in prison. Uganda has discharged its last Ebola patient, leaving the country with no active confirmed cases. The outbreak spread across the border from the Democratic Republic of Congo. The High Court in Delhi has told the Indian government to monitor the health of a climate activist who's been on hunger strike for 19 days. Sonam Wangchuk is refusing food as part of a protest demanding the resignation of the education minister. And wildlife rangers in Nepal have fitted a satellite tracking collar on a notorious wild elephant, which is blamed for the deaths of at least 25 people. They'll monitor its movements so they can react if it gets close to inhabited areas. It was tracked in the western sector of Chitwan National Park. That's the latest. BBC News.
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1: Big traffic brought to you by selfdrive.ae.
2: Slow moving traffic hai agar aap ja rahe hain Marif to Mohisna Etihad Mall tak. Filhal it's showing a 36 minute delay. Heavy traffic in Sheikh Zayed. It is kind of bumper to bumper near DIFC. Almost a 45 minute delay. Festival City, Jeddah. Abhi abhi aapne suna wahan bhi bahut traffic hai. There's also traffic not really bad but patchy agar aap ja rahe hain from Dubai Marina to JBR. Anything else you'd like to report? Mujhe bataiye 800-1062 pe.
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1: Good evening, you have Big Thrill of Mansi right here on Big 106.2 of Part of Funny Asia Network. We're playing the 5-second rule. We've got Arjun. Hi, Arjun.
2: How are you, Mansi? Good evening.
1: I'm good. 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
1: Anyway, we'll play the 5-second rule. 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I'm going to give you a few categories. तीन चीजें आपने बतानी है 5 second के अंदर. 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
2: 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Okay. 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
1: Buzz guy Arjun.
2: Actually, this should be on the poll for your next show. Ye acha responses milenge aapko.
1: Yeah. Do you think men would share the reality? They will tell me or anyone things that they never ever share with their wives.
0: 5 second rule.
3: Oh yeah.
1: Not bad, Arjun. For the first time, you played really well. You got almost all the answers right. But ye biwi wale mein aksar jo hai wo husbands atak jate hain. I hope you had fun.
2: Oh, good fun. Thank you for having me on the show.
1: You have a great evening, Arjun. Bye.
2: You too. Bye.
1: Yeah, 5 second rule. Like I said, ye sound bahut easy karta hai, but itna asaan hai nahi. Aapne khelna hai to call karna bahut asaan hai. 800-1062 par. 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
1: BBC News with Moira Alderson. President Zelensky of Ukraine has appealed for unity after his decision to remove the defence minister prompted protests in Kyiv and other cities. He said Mykhailo Fedorov had fallen out with the commander of the armed forces and he regretted having to choose between them. An Italian court is delivering its verdicts in a mass trial over a bridge collapse that killed 43 people in Genoa in 2018. One of the defendants, a former motorway executive, has just been sentenced to 12 years in prison. Uganda has discharged its last Ebola patient, leaving the country with no active confirmed cases. The outbreak spread across the border from the Democratic Republic of Congo. The High Court in Delhi has told the Indian government to monitor the health of a climate activist who's been on hunger strike for 19 days. Sonam Wangchuk is refusing food as part of a protest demanding the resignation of the education minister. And wildlife rangers in Nepal have fitted a satellite tracking collar on a notorious wild elephant, which is blamed for the deaths of at least 25 people. They'll monitor its movements so they can react if it gets close to inhabited areas. It was tracked in the western sector of Chitwan National Park. That's the latest. BBC News.
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2: Good evening. This is the Big Thrill. वैसे thrilling and exciting. वो भी absolutely free staycation जो आप जा सकते हैं अपनी पूरी family के साथ is waiting for you right here, right now. It's time for the big summer surprises.
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2: 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BSS your name to 0543091062. 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
0: Big Traffic, brought to you by selfdrive.ae.
10: Still a 35-minute delay if you're on Sheikh Zayed. And iske alawa halka phulka traffic, Murif to Mohisna, be not really bad. A 15 to 20-minute delay, it gets better post Mohisna. Heavy traffic still near Rashidiya Festival City, bumper to bumper situation hai. Also slow moving near Umramool. Iske alawa, there's not really a lot of traffic, but patchy if you're around JVC. Also, a little traffic discovery if you're going towards Furjan. Anything else you'd like to report, mujhe bataiye 800-1062 pe.
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8: Still patchy, slow-moving traffic, almost a 25 to 30-minute delay. If you're on the Sheikh Mohammed bin Zayed Motif to Mohesna, there is slow-moving traffic, extremely bumper-to-bumper situation, Festival City ke aaspaas. Sheikh Zayed filhaal dikha raha hai 15-minute ka delay. It's better than what it was 15-minute pehle. Halka-pulka traffic is waqt aapko milega agar aap Hesse Street mein, especially if you're going towards Sports City. Though extremely slow-moving near Riga at the moment. Anything else you'd like to report, mujhe bataye 800-1062 pe.
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0: when she is on air, rules don't apply. 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
1: Good evening. This is the last of the show. And of course, with some fantastic music, there's a poll which is up on our Instagram page. Ek research aayi hai jo kehti hai ki women can forgive, but we can't forget. Hame hamesha yaad rehta hai kisne hamare saath kya kiya. And men usually forget. Of course, unhe anniversary, birthdays bhi yaad nahi rehte. But go and vote. What do you think? Women easily forgive, but never forget. If you are a woman who forgets also, you can go and vote. It is up on our Instagram page, 106.2 Big FM. Also, when I come back, we talk about the brand new 5-year tourist visa here in the UAE, kickstarting this hour with...

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2: 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This is The Big Thrill. 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

0: 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That was lovely.
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0: Okay, now I would like to introduce you to my very good friend, an amazing guy, and a super cool singer, Siddharth Mahadevan, on stage, please.
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